0: 367 in traffic.
1: 367.
0: We got near Constitution. King Charles Adam, 9262. PCA, 9262. 14A, Clark Road Mountain.

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0: Respond to 127 Shepherd Street, Penny Inn. Speak with Ben Powell regarding his stolen bicycle from the Once Again shop earlier today.
1: Received.
0: 2011.
1: 0804, you still tied up. Affirmative. I'll grab that. Received, thank you.
0: 8 Scott, 2211.

0: 3 in Bridgeport, Duke Park, first responders, respond to 8124 Broadview Heights in Jerusalem, south off of West Bluff Drive, almost at end on the west side. 63-year-old female, in and out of consciousness, breathing not completely normal, not responding normally. 863 in Bridgeport, Duke Park, first responders, 8124 Broadview Heights in town of Jerusalem, south of a West Bluff Drive, almost to the end on the west side. 63-year-old female, in and out of consciousness, breathing not completely normal, not responding normally. 8, 2, 3, 4,
1: I'll be out on
0: 8, clear, 2017.
1: 2017.

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0: 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Mary Edward John, 9268. MEJ, 9268. 14 Act, just south of the Fire Department.
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3: 2027.
1: Are you coming down Skyline Drive? Okay, you're going to see a gray pickup truck, a Tundra. He has his wife in the vehicle. Didn't want to wait at the residence anymore. I believe he's going to pull over when he sees you.
2: Copy that. We're 4 minutes out from the residence. When did he leave?
1: He just came past Garrett Chapel.

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0: 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I'll be out of the ballpark.
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0: Respond to 15 Highland Drive. Jamie Fry is there saying that her DoorDash order was stolen by the person at that residence.
1: Received. Is she at 15 Highland or is she at her apartment?
0: She's at 15. Wait, gonna be waiting for you because that's where the person is staying that stole her DoorDash.
1: Received.
0: 2310.

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0: 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We just took another 911 call. It's verbally escalating out there, Island Drive.
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1: Andrew.

4 South Glenora Road in town of Starkey, between Old Lake Road and Fino Road in the north side. Caller reporting her CO detector went off. No illness reported. Sunday Player, 264 South Glenora Road in town of Starkey, between Old Lake Road and Fino Road in the north side. Caller reporting her CO detector went off. No illness, 2325.

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Inspection expired 531 of 25. Carina is valid as far as negative. Appreciate it, thank you. 2358.

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0: Lincoln Town, Mary, 5345, failing a 2007 Toyota Prius Blue to a Kirk A. Yeager Flynn. Date of birth 10-22 of 71 from 5004 County Road 6 in Geneva. 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
0: That's affirmative, Dale, Class D, negative SNRs.
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0: 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The deer was dead. 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She's going to continue on. No damage to her vehicle.
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1: 26.
0: 12. Received a 911 call from 636 City Hill Road, Osborne residence. Mr. Osborne states his adult daughter who lives there with them is out of control, shoving the parents around and causing damage to items in the house. Threat to take their vehicle against their wishes. 636 City Hill. No intox or drug use. There are weapons secured in the home, not threatened or displayed.
1: 26. 26.

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You send him out front, 2-6, we'll grab him on his way through. Roger. 8 o'clock.

0: 404-1126. Second call from the location. The original caller states that the daughter, Chelsea Osborne, has settled down since the time the first call was placed.
1: 304.
0: 86. 802.

0: 704, were you calling? There was, I think, two units calling at the same time.
1: Looking at something.
0: 808.

0: 1213, it's Kenny Dolan.
1: That's what it is.
0: 811.

0: Yeah, Tom 6. You can show booking is clear with the report. You can print that out for me later.
1: 8:20 next.

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1: Able to check on a parking issue, Chubb Hollow Road?
0: Affirmative.
1: Had a caller report there's a yard sale occurring on Chubb Hollow. Believe it may be in the area of Briggs and Spicer, just north of there, maybe down to Baker Road. Vehicles parked on both sides of the road near a knoll. Caller thought it was a safety issue.
0: Copy. Being around.
1: 858.

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0: 330 Main Street near the Emmanuel Baptist Church for a vehicle lockout. It's a GMC Terrain. Caller will be in the driveway looking out for you.
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137 Perry Point. 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

Dresden Fire 2137 Perry Point. East off of State Route 14, then you'll go south on the east side for a fire activation, first floor heat, 10 to 31 hours.

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2: 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For yellow tractor trailer, now roadside, blue tire, and pieces are all over the road. Causing traffic to have to swerve around.
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1: Sending you to a call back to a Drew Kunda regarding a suspicious person on Nauru.
0: Where is he?
1: Officer Chavez.

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Defend 2 Livingston on the 4588. 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Cancel ambulance. Proceed into 10749 Stone Falls Road. 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
1: 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It's going to be 14 in Leech.
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1: 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I've got a number. I'll call you.
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1: One, two.
0: Selfish two.

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0: Just received a report of a blue commercial box truck around 10 minutes ago was going northbound on Liberty past Burnberry. Didn't have a cover over the gas.
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0: 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I'm just getting here.
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0: Agent.
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0: 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I'll be clear.
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1: 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I'm assigning you to Zone 4. 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

0: 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There's a full ALS crew still in station.
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0: 17106 Westlake Road in Pulteney for the wires down across the road. Branch 4 Cuca Park Fire, 17106 Westlake Road in Pulteney for the wires down across the road. 1645.
1: Gates, 301's in route.
0: 301 is 1645.
2: Gates, 304 is in route.
0: 304 is 1645.

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0: 143 East Elm Street, Penny and Trombley Tire for the welfare check on a male believed to be under the influence of alcohol, wearing sunglasses, short hair, dark t-shirt and shorts. He was just stumbling back and forth, struggling across the road.
1: Received.
0: 1712.
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2: Out of service, Cuca.
0: 1713.

0: Yeah, it's 2-11. I'll be out. Who's the RP here?
1: Amber Ellis.
2: Where is it?

0: Okay, it's 1-1-2-4.
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0: I'll be in route 2134 East Main Street, apartment 2 for a civil.
1: 1718.

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0: 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Both units will be clear.

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0: 没关系。
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0: 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Near the basketball court, there's a D'Angelo caller, Dave McLeod, stating if he doesn't leave, then he'll beat him up. No intox, no weapons. Dave is near apartment 3.
1: Received.
0: 213, did you copy?
1: He's with me, he's with us.
0: 5031.

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1: Apartment 3.
0: Receipt.
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0: 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Just leave me attached. I'll be heading.
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0: Myself, B-32, and A-10 will be out at the racetrack. For your information, a helicopter will be landing. We'll be utilizing our channel 2.
1: Copy. B-32, A-10 out the racetrack, and you'll be using Ops 2 to speak with the helicopter landing. 1747.
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0: We're clear now.
2: Received. I have another complaint impending. It's a light blue car blocking Lake Street right outside of the entrance of Lattimore. Physical therapy appears to be broken down.
0: Received.
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1: 205.
0: 150 Seneca Street in Pinyon, the report of a thin brown lab running around in the road. Caller states the dog seems aggressive and is now on the porch of 150.
1: Crazy.
0: 1811.

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